0: Elvis.
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Hey everybody, how you doing? I'm the doctor. This is the Petting Room Wednesday night edition. If you didn't catch last Wednesday, that was the sermon night. That was 1 hour of nothing but Christian metal. Had a funny intro for it too and everything. It was pretty cool. Super cool. Pretty cool. Anyways, that was Disturbed Asylum. Coming up, we got Alice in Chains. We got Judas Priest, Man of War, Megadeth, Ministry. Go on and on and on and on and on. To the break of dawn. Well, not that far. Does sound pretty interesting, though. I should try that sometime. I've done a 6-hour marathon. I've done 2, 3, 4. Wonder what it'd be like to go from 7... Let's just say the Asylum, Saturday night, 7, go to 9, go past 9 till the sun comes up. That would be epic. Anyways, let's get into it. We're going to do some Alice in Chains, Man in the Box.

All right, there you have it. That was Ministry NWO. Before that was Megadeth, Train of Consequences, Manowar, Hail and Kill, Judas Priest, Metal Gods, start off Alice in Chains, Man in the Box. Don't we all feel like a person in the box? Or is it just me? Just me? Okay. Anywho, let's get down to it. There is no Skeleton Celts tonight, ladies and gentlemen. Dan the man, the legend in the making, is busy. So he's like, there's no show tonight. But if you want, you can go to CosmosAstronRadio.ca. You can hit the player, listen to it free, 24 hours a day, 365 days a year. Did I say free? Free. Free is free. At the bottom is a link, and that link will take you to the Cosmos Astron Radio Discord. If you have it, you'll just be swooped right on in. To the left are all the shows that you can pick from, talk to the broadcasters as they're live, or just leave them a message on their on the Discord. But if you don't have one, they'll give you the option to make yourself a profile, get on it, and start talking to us. It's just that easy. All right, let's get back into it. We got Pantera. I'm broken.

I went looking for trouble. And boy, I found her. She's in love with herself. She likes the dark. And on her milk white neck, the devil's mark.

Well, ladies and gentlemen, that's it. That's all. That's all for the padded room. Like, an hour goes so fast. It's like on Saturday nights doing the asylum. That's 2 hours. And, you know, within a blink of an eye, you're already down an hour. And it's like, oh, wow, where did that go? So, but anyways, I hope you guys had fun. I had fun playing for you. Until next time, later.

fear is not evidence. Restoring integrity to paranormal research is a serious guide to rebuilding credibility in the paranormal field. Rather than treating fear, belief, dramatic reactions, or entertainment as proof, this book argues for a more disciplined approach rooted in observation, documentation, critical thinking, and ethical responsibility. Matthew Lay examines how paranormal research has been shaped by history, spiritualism, media influence, performance equipment misuse, investigator bias, and fear-based storytelling. He challenges investigators to separate experience from evidence, theory from conclusion, and curiosity from assumption. The book explores topics such as witness interviews.

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Journey through ancient echoes and timeless melodies with Skald and Celt. 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From haunting ballads to powerful ancestral rhythms, Skald and Celt invites listeners into a world of myth, music, and memories.

Shackled Minds is a critical exploration of how religious fear, institutional authority, and cultural control have shaped human thought throughout history. Moving through occult demonization, censorship, scientific suppression, colonization, hypocrisy, sectarian conflict, bodily shame, and religious trauma, the book examines how systems of power have often restricted knowledge and personal freedom in the name of sacred truth. At its heart, Shackled Minds is not an attack on spirituality itself. It is a challenge to fear.

fear is not evidence. Restoring integrity to paranormal research is a serious guide to rebuilding credibility in the paranormal field. Rather than treating fear, belief, dramatic reactions, or entertainment as proof, this book argues for a more disciplined approach rooted in observation, documentation, critical thinking, and ethical responsibility. Matthew Lay examines how paranormal research has been shaped by history, spiritualism, media influence, performance equipment misuse, investigator bias, and fear-based storytelling. He challenges investigators to separate experience from evidence, theory from conclusion, and curiosity from assumption. The book explores topics such as witness interviews,

the unknown should not be exploited, exaggerated, or forced into easy labels. It should be studied responsibly. 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

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Bombs fall like rain on a concrete land. 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They point

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0: Der Himmel.
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Hope to see you there.

fear is not evidence. Restoring integrity to paranormal research is a serious guide to rebuilding credibility in the paranormal field. Rather than treating fear, belief, dramatic reactions, or entertainment as proof, this book argues for a more disciplined approach rooted in observation, documentation, critical thinking, and ethical responsibility. Matthew Lay examines how paranormal research has been shaped by history, spiritualism, media influence, performance equipment misuse, investigator bias, and fear-based storytelling. He challenges investigators to separate experience from evidence, theory from conclusion, and curiosity from assumption. The book explores topics such as witness interviews,

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It explores magic not as performance, fantasy, or blind belief, but as a disciplined path of self-mastery, intention, shadow work, ethical power, and conscious action. Through chapters on the magical mindset, spiritual narcissism, shadow integration, silence, ritual tools, leadership, privacy, thought, and time. The book challenges fear-based dogma and false authority, while encouraging readers to claim their own path with wisdom and responsibility.

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Silent shadows. Book One, his guide to authentic magic, personal sovereignty, and spiritual discernment. It explores magic not as performance, fantasy, or blind belief, but as a disciplined path of self-mastery, intention, shadow work, ethical power, and conscious action. Through chapters on the magical mindset, spiritual narcissism, shadow integration, silence, ritual, tools, leadership, privacy, thought, and time. The book challenges fear-based dogma and false authority, while encouraging readers to claim their own path with wisdom and responsibility. At its heart, Book One teaches that true magic begins within.

secret fire, silent shadows. Fire has been lit.

Shackled Minds is a critical exploration of how religious fear, institutional authority, and cultural control have shaped human thought throughout history. Moving through occult demonization, censorship, scientific suppression, colonization, hypocrisy, sectarian conflict, bodily shame, and religious trauma, the book examines how systems of power have often restricted knowledge and personal freedom in the name of sacred truth. At its heart, Shackled Minds is not an attack on spirituality itself. It is a challenge to

either lager, oh, this either salt, either lager, thush, either salt, either lager, gun, either salt, either lager, mother, either salt, either lager, or either salt, either.

Shackled Minds is a critical exploration of how religious fear, institutional authority, and cultural control have shaped human thought throughout history. Moving through occult demonization, censorship, scientific suppression, colonization, hypocrisy, sectarian conflict, bodily shame, and religious trauma, the book examines how systems of power have often restricted knowledge and personal freedom in the name of sacred truth. At its heart, Shackled Minds is not an attack on spirituality itself. It is a challenge to

pentagram dedicated to Henry Foreman. In the year of the primal court,

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and spiritual discernment. It explores magic not as performance, fantasy, or blind belief, but as a disciplined path of self-mastery, intention, shadow work, ethical power, and conscious action. 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

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The fire has been lit.

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time care.

Shackled Minds is a critical exploration of how religious fear, institutional authority, and cultural control have shaped human thought throughout history. Moving through occult demonization, censorship, scientific suppression, colonization, hypocrisy, sectarian conflict, bodily shame, and religious trauma, the book examines how systems of power have often restricted knowledge and personal freedom in the name of sacred truth. At its heart, Shackled Minds is not an attack on spirituality itself. It is a challenge to fear.

This portion of the show is being brought to you by our mystery sponsor, a product that is so good that they're paying us to keep anyone from associating it with this program.

Shackled Minds is a critical exploration of how religious fear, institutional authority, and cultural control have shaped human thought throughout history. Moving through occult demonization, censorship, scientific suppression, colonization, hypocrisy, sectarian conflict, bodily shame, and religious trauma, the book examines how systems of power have often restricted knowledge and personal freedom in the name of sacred truth. At its heart, Shackled Minds is not an attack on spirituality itself. It is a challenge to

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Every Tuesday at 9 p.m., Cosmos Astrum Radio presents 1 hour of singers, songwriters, and storytellers who call Saskatchewan home.

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1: Em and Davo
2: and Aaron.
3: Hello, everybody, or should I say, Yahoo!
4: Yeah! Welcome, partner.
3: It's not a very enthusiastic Yahoo I've got today. The Calgary Stampede is, where we live. Is Calgary.
4: Yeah!
3: It's got a big celebration, a big rodeo, big fairgrounds.
4: I brought some hay today.
3: You brought
1: hay. You're bringing hay. Your own hay. Okay.
3: Are you chewing on hay?
4: No, it's
3: during
4: for the
3: show?
4: Horses. It's for the horses.
3: We have horses now?
4: Yeah.
3: Okay.
1: Oh, yeah.
3: You've got quite the imagination. Still.
4: I love it.
3: For a 45-year-old man.
4: Never grow up.
3: Never grow up. So, the Calgary Stampede, where we're from, is happening. It's going to be happening for a while still, and I am already exhausted. It's 3 days in.
4: Oh, it's so much fun, though.
3: And I'm already exhausted because I'm working the Stampede. I'm playing music for people. I'm hosting things. I'm working with the bands. We're just, it's a big party every day.
1: Yeah.
4: So, yeah, we have fun.
3: I'm already feeling it. So I do want to thank everybody for tuning in to Fun with Em and Davo and Aaron to listen to the only radio crew that spent so much time, I was talking about it, at the Calgary Stampede. We start trying to ride our pancake breakfast for 9 seconds with vinegar.
1: No, Dave.
3: What?
1: I know you are tired.
3: Yeah.
1: You don't ride a pancake breakfast. You eat a pancake breakfast.
3: Oh.
4: And you put maple syrup on it.
1: Maple syrup, yeah. And you don't ride anything for 9 seconds with vinegar. It's with vinegar.
3: Riding with vigor.
1: And it's 7 seconds.
3: It's seven seconds.
1: Oh, my God. Get your facts right, bud.
3: Not 9 seconds. Yeah. Okay. Well, we did a good job at everything that I just made up there. So we're going to talk about, we've got the hot off the top news. That's what we're going to do on the show today. We've got the game show, the trivia reveal everybody plays along with. Amanda, you're going to do some fun stuff as well.
1: Yeah, I sure am. Bam, bam, bam, bam, bam, Mountain Seinfeld.
4: Oh, we like it.
1: We sure do. And then I'm going to update us with Beyonce, Madonna, and Elton John.
4: And then I'm going to tell you about a boy who asked a girl to a dance.
1: Nice. Lovely.
3: That's sweet.
4: It is. And then after that, I want to share with y'all, none of us know when the lights will go out.
3: That sounds kind of serious.
1: Yeah.
3: That's very deep.
1: It is.
4: We'll get deep for a minute, but then we'll get back
1: then
4: to
1: we'll
4: the fun.
1: Then we'll go back to it. I'll do some DIY or mandatainment for us.
4: Also chaos.
3: And then I want to talk about this bad staff meeting questions.
1: We got a staff meeting after this, so
3: we do
1: prepare us.
3: Yeah, we do have a staff meeting, and I want to find some bad questions I can ask during that staff meeting. Yeah.
4: And then I'm going to take to the sky and fly over the Midway.
1: Oh, the Stampede.
4: It's going to be a yeehaw time.
3: Okay, good. And then I've got three stories in the good news segment. We're going to talk about that and make ourselves feel really good about the world we live in. And the trivia preview's coming up as well, so make sure you stick around. But we've got this. It's called Hot Off the Top News.
4: Hot.
5: It's weird. The weird and wacky news.
3: Okay, we got our headlines today. That includes burglary suspect caught hiding under a cop car.
4: Nailed it.
3: Not very good. I am tired from the stampede. Okay, how about we also talk about this one? Oh, the barrel of monkeys.
4: What?
3: They were let loose in Thailand.
4: Oh, dear.
3: 100 of them. So we're going to talk about that. We're going to have a lot of fun. No matter how tired I get, I'm always going to be here for all our listeners. Thank you for tuning in, and thanks for sticking around to have more fun with Am and Davo and Aaron.

0: Welcome back, partner.
1: Dust off your boots.
0: Yeah, that's right. You know, that whole Calgary Stampede thing. We're going to take a little bit of a break from that. For now, I do want to talk about when it comes to Calgary Stampede, signs that you've been there too long. Like this,
2: oh, yeah.
0: You're feeling it for me right now.
2: I think so, yeah.
0: I've been there for too long. Instead, I think we're going to get into hot off the top news. We've got those headlines that we were talking about before we went to break. Burglary suspect caught hiding under a patrol. I still can't.
2: You still can't say it.
0: A cop car.
2: That's right.
1: Just you did.
0: Cop car. There was a man that was arrested early Monday after police said he tried to burglarize a Tulsa machine shop.
2: Ooh.
0: Officers responded around 12:20 a.m. Monday after the business owner reported seeing two people attempting to cut through his fence.
2: Uh-oh.
0: Police arrived and spotted 35-year-old Carrie Sharp, who ran from the scene. Mr. Sharp jumped several fences surrounding nearby businesses before attempting to hide underneath a marked patrol vehicle.
1: Suspect.
0: I was able to say it stuttering. Officers took him into custody without incident. The other suspect got away.
2: Why didn't you just run right into the cop?
0: But I always thought that would be the smart thing to do if I was a criminal, is you go to the place that they thought
2: in plain sight.
0: Hide in plain sight.
1: He also had his eyes closed, so everybody would think he'd be invisible.
2: True, yeah, right? That works, right?
0: Yeah. What? You know what? We got this one here. This one's a good one. 100 monkeys, you know, the barrel of monkeys.
2: Yeah,
0: thing.
2: They all fall down. Yeah. Or something like that.
0: They all got loose in Thailand, but they were real monkeys. They didn't just come out of a barrel. They're trying to capture nearly 100 monkeys that escaped from a primate sanctuary enclosure.
2: Wow.
0: The town famous for its monkey buffet festival.
2: Okay.
0: What? I don't think
2: like
0: I
2: the monkeys
0: talk about
2: eat at the buffet, right?
0: Oh, yes. That's a good point. Okay. That's what they do. He'd rounded up about 2,500 long-tailed monkeys last year after the animals became aggressive while searching for food.
2: That's why they wanted to be at the buffet.
0: The monkeys escaped Monday night, though staff prevented more than 1,000 others from following them. Authorities had have to repair the enclosure and are planning a more secure double-layer barrier while police work to recapture the escapees.
2: Look under the cars.
0: Look under the patrol cars. That's right.
1: I hear officials are recommending citizens lock down all their bananas.
2: Oh, yeah, that's right. Actually, you want to lure them in with their bananas.
0: That's right. You wouldn't want to lock them down. Use those bananas to get them back in there.
2: That's right.
0: Anyway, there you go. Those are the headlines for today. We're going to move on here. We've got our trivia reveal, the game show everybody loves to play along with. That's coming up next on Fun with Am and Dave O'Neill.

0: And guess what? It's now time for everybody's favorite game show. It's time for the Trivia Reveal. But first, here's a word from our sponsor.
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0: Okay, we've got three questions here in the Trivia Reveal. We are going to ask those right now, and you get to play along with us. Come up with your own answers here. We've got ours. First question, a survey found that 27% of people have blamed this for being late to work, even though it wasn't actually true.
2: My wisdom teeth coming out.
0: Did they just fall out?
3: Oh.
0: Is that the way that works? I don't know. I think you're going to get them pulled out.
3: A toothache might be good.
0: Okay, Amanda, what about you? What do you got?
3: Of course, the kids made me late. They're running all over the kids. Yeah.
0: That's right. And I said, the monkeys.
3: Oh, yeah.
0: The monkeys are loose. All the monkeys. You're making me late for work, you guys. Come on. The actual answer is traffic.
3: Yes.
2: Oh, really?
0: Boring. Yeah. That's what it is. Okay. And then next question. Nearly half of people surveyed admitted they have hidden this from guests before they came over to their house party.
3: Mm-hmm.
0: What is that? What do you think, Aaron? Do you have any laundry for sure.
3: Laundry.
0: Okay. Yeah. Laundry. So you're picking up all the dirty clothes and stuff and
3: stuff them in the oven.
0: Stuff them
2: in the oven. Close the door.
0: Okay, Amanda, what did you say?
3: I said all the empty boxes from Amazon that we have out for our cats.
0: Don't say we have. You're admitting that we do this.
3: Don't give her the box. The cat loves it.
0: Don't do that. Okay, I said they try to hide their husband from them.
3: Oh, really?
0: Yeah. Hide the husband. Just give him some chips and tell him to go downstairs. Go to your man cave and have a good night. We'll see you tomorrow. The actual answer, though, dirty dishes.
3: Yes. Kind of similar to laundry. Yeah.
0: A little bit similar, yeah. Okay, the final question here. According to a survey, the average person says they would happily give up this household chore forever if someone else would do it. What is it? What do you think, Aaron?
2: Oh, vacuuming. How about that?
0: You don't like vacuuming?
2: I love vacuuming.
3: Get a robot, dude.
0: I was going to say, we already gave it up.
3: We already gave it up
0: because we got a vacuum a vacuum robot.
3: Yeah.
0: Amanda, what do you say? I'm surprised you didn't say the vacuuming, but okay, what did you say?
3: I said anything that involves a ladder.
0: Oh, yeah.
3: Or
0: you don't like
3: stepping
0: that.
3: Up.
2: Oh,
3: yeah.
2: Heights.
3: Can't do it.
0: She doesn't like the ladders. Okay, I said pooping and scooping. I don't like that. I'd give that one up.
3: We can get a robot for that, too.
0: A robot to poop and scoop my poop and scoop?
3: Oh, your poop and scoop?
0: Oh, you're
3: good.
0: Talking about the cats.
3: Oh, my gosh.
0: Ew, David.
3: Ew.
0: The actual answer is cleaning the bathroom. So that's the actual answer.
3: That's pooping and scooping, I guess.
0: That's pooping and scooping.
3: Kind
0: of. We're going to take a little bit of a break, and when we get back, Amanda, what are you doing next?
3: Oh, it's Modern Seinfeld.
0: That's coming up on Fun with Em and Dave O and Aaron.

0: We're back, everybody. This is Fun with Am and Davo and Aaron.
1: The greatest show on the radio.
2: Oh, that, nice.
0: That was nice to hear. According to us, I guess. Yeah. Nobody else. Okay, guess what? We are now going to hand it over to Amanda. Amanda, you are going to take over in this segment that, well, we love it every week. It is Modern Seinfeld. And in Modern Seinfeld this week...
2: Oh, all right. So Jerry's phone dies. So he asks a stranger if he can borrow a charger at a coffee shop.
0: Okay.
2: The stranger hesitates just a little too long before he's saying yes, yeah. Which makes Jerry wonder if he's the kind of person people don't trust with their charger.
0: That's right.
2: And George starts carrying six different chargers just so people start owing him favors.
0: Oh,
2: Elaine borrows a charger at work and forgets to return it, accidentally becoming known as the charger thief.
0: Uh-huh.
2: And okay. Kramer opens a public charging station in the hallway.
1: Of course he does.
2: And somehow charges admission for it.
0: Oh, man.
2: Yeah. Okay, how about this one? Elaine gets a birthday text from somebody she barely knows. Okay. Does she respond? Does she say thank you? I don't know. George sends birthday texts to hundreds of people, expecting them to remember his birthday later.
0: Okay.
2: Jerry receives one a week late and isn't sure if it's worse than nothing at all.
0: Okay.
2: Ooh. And Kramer starts a birthday concierge service for a fee. He'll remember everyone's birthdays and send the perfect text. Unfortunately, he mixes up names and relationships, sending messages like happy 80th grandma to a 26-year-old bachelor.
1: Oh, don't.
0: Hey, if he's making money, man, who cares?
2: Absolutely. He's always scheming, hey?
0: Yeah. Yeah. Go, buddy, go. Okay, there's your Modern Seinfeld. And when we get back here, we're going to go into some daily music news. Amanda's got that one as well. And that's coming up next on Fun with Am and Davo and Aaron.

0: Hey guys, we're back to the show. This is Fun with Em and Davo and Aaron. So
1: time to make some memories.
0: Yes, let's make memories. Of course, I want to thank you for being here. One thing I'm noticing, we're going to get to the daily music news in a second, but we haven't really had a chance yet to talk about the signs that you've been at the Calgary Stampede just a little too long. Calgary Stampede is that big stampede that happens near where we live, and
2: it's just a 10-day party.
0: That's all it is.
2: With some rodeo in
0: and a lot of
1: horses.
0: Of course, horses with rodeo. I would hope there's what are you gonna rodeo?
2: Bulls and no horses
1: and goats.
0: No horses. I do like when they ride the sheep backwards.
2: That's
0: a lot of fun. Okay, and then there's a huge 10 days of just resting after the stampede.
1: It's true.
2: That's what you're hoping for. Yeah.
0: But right now, I think it's time maybe we get into a little bit of the music, which is another part of the stampede that's very important, is music.
2: It is.
0: And do we have anything about the stampede in our daily music news today?
2: I sure don't.
0: Okay.
2: I got a bunch of other stuff.
0: Okay.
2: Beyonce surprised fans Saturday by dropping the new song Morning Dew. It's her first new music in 2 years, and it kicks off a 60-day countdown to her 45th birthday and 20th anniversary reissue of her second album, B-Day.
0: Very cool.
2: Madonna has launched immersive pop-up experiences in New York, Los Angeles, and London to promote her album Confessions 2. Mm-hmm. The events feature themed visuals, merchandise, and interactive spaces tied to the new album, which was released last week. The project continues the legacy of her 2005 Confessions on a Dance Floor era.
1: Very exciting.
2: Yeah. And finally, Elton John, he may have retired from the stage in 2023, but a report says he'll continue delivering live performances as a hologram.
1: Oh goodness, he's not
2: the first. Unnamed sources said he'll sign a 7-figure deal to license his likeness for a hologram residency at the Hard Rock Hotel in Vegas in 2027. The shows will use cutting edge technology and will also feature cameos by Dua Lipa, Kiki D, according to reports.
1: That is kind of nuts.
0: Now I have a question about this. Do you think that if we went and saw the hologram Elton John,
1: you're paying just as much?
0: Do you think that if we saw the hologram Elton John, we wouldn't fall asleep?
1: Because
2: I fell asleep.
0: Yes, you did.
2: Residency was a lot more tamer than a normal concert.
1: Right.
2: It was very soothing. Yeah. And so, you know, when I grew up, I watched Jim and the Holograms, and I loved that. Mm-hmm. So I'm all for the Holograms, baby.
0: Maybe we need to go for a second show just to see if you can get through without falling asleep.
2: I need a big nap.
0: Yeah. get the nap before the show.
2: Sorry, Elton.
0: Okay, that's it for the daily music news. We're going to now allow Aaron to take over. He's got some story or some joke or something like... Oh, yes, that's right.
1: It's the joke of the day.
0: That's right.
1: Come on back, my friends.
0: That's what's going on Fun with Em and Davo and Aaron.

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0: the hell up. Okay, thanks for joining us here. We're back with more fun with Am and Dave and Aaron.
1: Howdy, partner.
0: And we are going to, of course, hand it over to Aaron so he can tell his...
1: joke of the day.
0: That's right. But first, I want to talk about, because we haven't had a chance yet... I know I have been saying that, you know, 3 days into the stampede and I'm exhausted already.
1: Mm-hmm. Oh, yeah. Just get it started.
0: I know. It's just that's my point. and there are signs, though, just like this sign of me being tired, that you've been to the stampede just a little too long. And one of those signs would be, and you got to imagine everything that we say here has to be done drunk. Okay.
2: Oh, yeah, okay. Mostly.
0: It does.
2: Yeah.
0: It does. So you own more plaid than you do solid colors.
2: Yeah. Oh, that's you.
1: You start
2: this
1: calling
2: week.
1: Everyone partner.
2: That's you, Aaron. You've been doing that.
0: I said you got to do it drunk, Aaron.
2: I think mini donuts are the perfect breakfast on Stampede because you're hungover.
0: Mini donuts are fantastic.
1: Love those.
0: Okay, guess what? Now we are going to, now that we've had a little bit of a chat about that, now I can now let go and we can let Aaron do his joke of the day. Aaron, what is it?
1: A guy asked a girl to go to a dance. She agrees and he decides to rent a suit.
2: Okay. Mm-hmm.
1: The rental has a long line.
2: Yeah.
1: So he waits and waits and finally he gets a suit.
2: Oh, good.
1: He then decides to buy flowers. So he goes to the flower shop. The flower shop has a long line.
2: Oh, sure.
1: So he waits and waits until he finally buys flowers.
2: Oh, nice. Good.
1: He picks up the girl and they go to the dance. Mm-hmm. There's a long line into the dance. So they wait and wait. Finally, they get into the dance.
2: Good.
1: Yeah. And the guy offers to get the girl a drink.
2: Wow. Nice.
1: She asks for punch.
0: Oh, lucky girl.
1: So he goes to the drink table, and there's no punchline.
0: Oh, got it. Okay.
2: Like this joke.
1: Get it? No punchline.
0: I got it. Yeah. I got it.
2: You don't really. I wasn't really sure. No.
0: No, I do. I get it. Yeah.
1: Oh, partners.
0: I love We're all partners now.
1: I tell ya.
0: Well, you know, it's tough when you're saying.
1: Not lucky to get down here at the stables.
0: Oh, jeez. Okay, well, you know what? That's the joke of the day. And it's the Thursday joke, so it can

0: Welcome back to Fun with Adam and Dave and Aaron. I'm Aaron, and I have a story. When I was 25, I was in a life-threatening car accident when somebody T-boned me. I was in a coma for 2 months, suffered permanent brain damage, along with already having dyslexia. Now, many years later, I'm inspiring people through laughter and inspirational stories. Thanks for joining me for Aaron's Inspirational Moments. Here's one of those stories. Your death will likely come on an ordinary day, right in the middle of unfinished plans. There will be a last conversation you ever have, and you won't even know it is the last. A last hug, a last sunset, a last laugh with someone you love. There probably won't be dramatic music or a big farewell. It's just an ordinary moment. At first, it sounds sad, but the more I thought about it, the more I realized it's actually a beautiful reminder. None of us know which moment will become our last. So don't wait for the perfect time to tell someone you love them. Don't put off making a phone call. Use the good china today. Don't save your kindness for tomorrow. Don't let little arguments steal your time. You'll never get back. So today, hug a little tighter, laugh a little louder, forgive a little quicker, and let the people in your life know they matter. Because while we can't choose how many sunsets we'll see, we can choose to truly notice the ones that are in front of us today. I'm Aaron, and that's your moment of inspiration. Remember, living is worth the cost. Survive your best life. Thanks for joining me for Aaron's Inspirational Moment. I look forward to sharing another moment next week. Now stay tuned for more fun with Adam and Dave and me, Aaron.
1: I'm the cat with the bass and drum going around like bum, bum, bum.

0: So let me teach you about the pro picker today, because
1: teach us some. Well,
0: this next segment here, Amanda became a pro picker.
1: I sure did. Okay? Oh, yeah.
0: She picked this thing apart.
1: That's
0: so
1: right.
0: We're going to talk about that on this segment that we like to call
1: Mandatainment.
0: It's right here on Fun with Em and Dave O'Neill. And what do we got there, Amanda? What
1: well,
0: did you do?
1: Well, it's DIY day.
0: Oh, it's sure. Yeah.
1: I had
0: it
1: a pretty
0: sure
1: big
0: is.
1: Project that I had to, you know, accomplish this week.
0: Yeah, you tackled
1: and this
0: it.
1: This is for real.
0: Yeah.
1: I was fixing our dryer.
0: Yes, you
2: wow.
0: were.
1: So, yeah, the dryer stopped working. There was no heat in it. And I thought, you know, a normal person might call somebody qualified, which did, but they were going to take like a week to come out and look at it.
0: Uh-huh.
1: So I watched half of a YouTube video and just thought, oh, no. I can do this. I understand
0: Why
1: electricity.
0: Why are you admitting this to people around the world?
1: So I ordered a part. I unplugged the dryer because that was a big thing I had to do.
0: You need to make sure that everybody understands that the night that you tackled this project,
1: yeah.
0: I was working. I was doing a show.
1: Yeah.
2: I was going to say, where's Dave?
0: Yeah, you're sending me pictures
1: I
0: and
1: knew.
0: Going, look what I'm doing.
1: I knew it was best to do it in a, you know, quiet environment with no distractions.
0: Wow.
1: Okay. So I started to pull the dryer away from the wall and I discovered an entire civilization behind it.
2: Oh dear.
1: Dust, socks, a missing pen, at least $4 and change, which, you know,
0: probably came from me.
1: I've put towards my budget towards getting this fixed.
0: Okay.
1: And so the diagnosis part then comes in. Okay. Mm-hmm. So I open up the back panel, which was about 842 screws.
2: Yeah.
1: And I immediately regret my life choices. Like, there's wires everywhere. Nothing's labeled. Nothing looks like what YouTube told me it was going to look like.
0: Mm-hmm.
1: But I'm committed to this, right? I am going to do this. So I find the heating element.
0: Yeah.
1: That's what I was trying to replace.
0: Yeah, because you didn't tell them what the problem was in the beginning.
1: The heat stopped.
0: Oh,
1: working.
0: You did say it.
1: I did say that. Yeah.
2: Okay.
1: And I asked ChatGPT, like, what the heck is going on here? And it told me what I needed to do. Well, first mistake, everyone. Do not follow instructions from that.
2: Yeah.
1: But I, you know, carefully remove that and remove this. And the guy on YouTube said, you know, just slip this out and it should be pretty easy. But, you know, a bunch of like, you know, rusty scrapes and, you know, broken nails and lost screws. And I somehow lost my flashlight down
0: your
1: there.
0: Flashlight,
2: oh,
0: yeah.
2: Dear.
1: I figured
0: which,
1: it out.
0: Which your camera is also part of that because it's your phone you're using. Using as a flashlight.
1: I was sweating. I was trying to get everything out. Anyway, so I reconnected all. I got it in. I plugged it back in and I started it and I held my breath.
0: Mm-hmm.
1: But the dryer did turn on and there is heat. And now, do I trust my work? Not a chance.
2: No.
1: I will not let it run if I'm not standing right there visually watching it. But yeah. I did try it and I think I might have pulled it off.
2: Oh.
1: So.
0: You're just going to conveniently leave out the part where I came home and found you inside the drum
1: what?
0: Of the dryer and the dryer
1: oh,
0: on top of it.
1: I got a little bit stuck.
0: Yeah. Yeah. You didn't tell me about that
1: also,
0: part.
1: Also, ChatGPT told me to order the wrong part. Yeah. I had to take it back and get another one. So that was another 3 days. But still.
2: Wow.
1: It is drying things now.
0: It is working.
1: Yeah.
0: I can attest. To it is working.
1: That's
0: so.
1: Right.
0: But don't call her to hire her to fix your appliances. No, you're not doing
1: DIY
0: that.
1: DIY success.
0: Okay. Well, thank you very much, Amanda. That is a great true story. And we're going to take a break because we've got what coming up? Oh, it's the random funny things that we love to talk about.
2: Oh, and it's going to be chaotic.
0: NHL playoffs are happening. Let's make them more exciting for the non-hockey fans.

Japão.

0: Okay, we're back. I'm feeling a little bit better. I think that the show, as it goes on...
1: Yeah, are you perking up?
0: I'm starting to perk up.
2: It's going to be more fun.
1: That's right.
0: It's going to get to be more fun, especially when we were talking about these signs that you've been at the Calgary Stampede a little bit too long.
1: Mm.
0: So if you've never been there, check it out. Go Google it or whatever. See, yeah, or check out the videos.
1: Book your tickets.
2: Get on down.
0: It's a good time. So, but those signs include things like you stop noticing the smell of the livestock.
1: That's for sure.
0: And then it's true that with the drunkenness comes the loss of scent.
1: Oh,
0: and
1: yeah,
0: smell.
1: Yeah.
0: So,
1: yeah. When you're having your pancakes next to the manures, then.
2: Oh, or you find hay in places hay shouldn't be.
1: Ooh, for like days after, right?
0: Yeah. Oh, yeah. Okay. Well, you know what? We can talk more about that in a little bit. I think right now it's time to get to some random funny things. This is a little bit more serious. This is a bad staff meeting question. Something we all need these. We all need these questions.
1: We sure do, yeah.
0: And it's questions like this that just make your day. Couldn't we just do this via email?
1: Oh, yeah.
0: Why couldn't we do this via email?
1: Yeah, exactly.
0: And then you also have what, Amanda?
1: Do I need a lawyer?
0: This
1: sounds a little serious.
0: That is a bad staff meeting question. What's another bad staff meeting question, Aaron?
2: You mean everyone except me, right?
1: Right.
2: Everyone except me.
1: Everyone else is doing it.
0: Of course. Yeah. Does anyone have some toenail clippers I could borrow, please? With my sock off and my foot on the table. And then, Amanda, what have you got?
1: What exactly do you mean by crippling layoffs? What does that mean?
2: Dude.
1: Yeah.
0: Okay. And then you got Aaron, and he's got another bad staff meeting question.
2: Don't you feel like you're overpaying us?
1: Don't ever say
0: Shut up, Aaron. You have been drinking too much. Okay, how about... Can you wake me up when this is over, please?
1: This is what you're going to be like later. Yeah,
0: that's when you start getting paid less, right?
1: Yeah, so yeah.
0: Another bad staff meeting question, Amanda.
1: Can anyone smell that?
0: Yeah, actually, I can now.
1: Really? Oh, is that all
0: literally,
1: the manure?
0: I can. And then, Aaron, you've got another one.
2: Does anyone know how to get past this next level on Roblox? I'm stuck.
1: That's not a good question to ask at work.
0: So many games I play at work. I shouldn't be playing.
2: Quick, the boss is coming. Turn it off.
0: How about this one? This is the final one. Let's end it with a really good one. Any question that is asked right as the meeting is ending.
1: Oh, that's a bad question to ask.
0: It's like when a whole, like a 12 top comes in at a restaurant right at close.
1: Yeah, that's right.
0: And they're going, what are you doing? We're closing, man.
2: Names for them.
0: Jeez. Oh, what are they?
2: Let's move on.
0: Okay. Okay, guys, we're going to take a little bit of a break, and I think Aaron is taking to the sky.
2: Oh, I got to get to the chopper.
0: It's time for his helicopter traffic report next on Fun with Em and Dave O'Neill and Aaron.

you do what they told ya. Now you do what they told ya. Now you do what they told ya. Now you do what they told ya.

0: Welcome back to Fun with Am and Davo and Aaron. And guess what? It's time for the Eye in the Sky. It's time for the Airhead Traffic Report. Let's pass it over to Airhead.
1: Good day, Airhead reporting up here in Chopper 533, circling over the Calgary Stampede Midway. Yahoo! Where traffic has officially been replaced by absolute chaos. I'm looking down now, and there's a serious backup of the Mini Donuts. Apparently, someone yelled, "Last batch," and people abandoned their family without hesitation. We've got a bumper car experience. Oh, wow. Bumper to bumper traffic. One gentleman has been trying to parallel park his bumper car for the last 20 minutes. Sir, that's literally the point of the ride. The Sky Ride is moving smoothly, although one cowboy refuses to get off because he says it's the only place where his white cowboy hat hasn't blown away. Over by the ring toss, there's a delay after one guy claims he was just warming up. He's been warming up since breakfast. The giant turkey leg lineup is now visible from space. Scientists are calling it Alberta's newest mountain range. If you're heading towards the haunted house, expect slowdowns. Half the people are screaming inside the attraction. The other half just looked at the price of lemonade. We've got reports of a runaway stroller. Correction, false alarm. It was just Dad chasing a deep-fried pickle that fell off the plate.
2: Ooh,

0: if you see a man carrying six stuffed animals, don't assume he's having the greatest day of his life. That was just what it took to win the one tiny goldfish. Finally, avoid the area near the mechanic bull. It's completely blocked by cowboys pretending they could do way better. Current record, 2.7 seconds, followed by 15 minutes of explaining how the bull cheated. That's the latest from Chopper 533, where the only thing moving faster than the ride is your money. I'm Airhead, reminding you, save your money and maybe skip the seventh order of mini donuts. Back to you in the studio.
1: Thank you very much, Airhead, and that was the traffic report. Thanks for tuning in here. We've got more coming up on Fun with Em and Davo and Aaron in just a little bit, so stick around.

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Hope to see you there.

0: Oh, we're nearing the end of the show. This is Fun with Am and Dave and Aaron.
1: Yay, the good stuff.
0: The good stuff is here, yeah. And remember I was saying that music is a really important part of the Calgary Stampede?
1: Mm-hmm. Absolutely.
0: Well, guess what? I got to see these guys in concert.
2: Kindly deeds done for free. Kindly deeds.
3: Done for free.
0: Yeah.
1: Oh, yeah.
0: If you believe that. Yeah. Guess what? It's now time for the good news segment. We got some awesome stories here to share with everybody, including when devastating tornadoes tore through parts of Kentucky. Four brothers, Blaine, Briggs, Preston, and Camden, they wanted to help the families who had lost homes and belongings.
1: Oh, lovely.
0: Instead of simply donating their allowance, these boys, they set up a lemonade stand on the side of the road. They figured that maybe they'd raise enough to buy a few supplies.
4: Yeah.
0: By the end of the fundraiser, the boys and the brothers had raised more than $16,000.
1: Wow.
0: With every dollar donated to local tornado relief efforts.
1: That's beautiful.
0: Awesome. How about this one? Most kids celebrate birthdays with presents, but 9-year-old Sophie Hanford celebrated hers volunteering with a wildlife group that protects New Zealand's endangered little blue penguins.
1: Oh, wow.
0: She spent the day helping volunteers clean nesting boxes, remove rubbish from the shoreline, and prepare safe habitats before the penguins returned from the ocean. When people heard what she'd chosen to do instead of having a big party, donations started arriving for the conservation project in her name.
4: Great. Beautiful. Wow.
0: That's awesome. How about this? After losing his wife, retired carpenter John Cornwell from England was looking for something meaningful to do with his woodworking skills. He began making handcrafted wooden memory boxes, beautiful keepsake boxes given free to families who have lost a baby during pregnancy or shortly after birth.
4: Oh, wow.
0: Hospitals and bereavement charities now distribute his boxes, giving grieving parents a safe place to keep photographs, hospital bracelets, tiny blankets, and other precious memories.
1: What a beautiful story.
4: Yeah.
0: So good job, John. What a great way to, you know, direct that energy from losing your wife there. So thank you very much for tuning in. Those are the good news stories in the good news segment. And we're going to take a little break because we've got those preview of the trivia that we have to ask on the show tomorrow. So let's get to it. We've got three questions coming up right after this on Fun with Em and Dave O'Neill.

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0: On Friday's edition of Fun with Am and Dave on Aaron, we've got the trivia reveal, which means we have to preview those questions right now, give you a chance to think about them. So let's find out what the questions are. We got three of them. Let's start with this one.
1: Number one, in a survey of men over 30, almost half of them admitted being afraid of this. What is it?
0: And number two, 57% of men surveyed said they cried after this happened. What is it?
2: And finally, number three, more than one quarter of men surveyed said they have no idea how to do this. What is it?
0: And there are the three questions for the trivia preview. So now you got a chance to think about them and join us for Friday's show so you can find out what the actual answers are and what our silly, stupid answers are going to be as well. So tune in for another edition of Fun with Am and Dave and Aaron on Friday.
3: 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You know why? Because
0: with
1: Am and Davo
4: and Aaron.
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fear is not evidence. Restoring integrity to paranormal research is a serious guide to rebuilding credibility in the paranormal field. Rather than treating fear, belief, dramatic reactions, or entertainment as proof, this book argues for a more disciplined approach rooted in observation, documentation, critical thinking, and ethical responsibility. Matthew Lay examines how paranormal research has been shaped by history, spiritualism, media influence, performance equipment misuse, investigator bias, and fear-based storytelling. He challenges investigators to separate experience from evidence, theory from conclusion, and curiosity from assumption. The book explores topics such as witness interviews, environmental review, contamination control, equipment limitations, pareidolia, time distortion, field procedures, evidence classification, client communication, and respectful treatment of the unknown. Written for investigators, researchers, skeptics, believers, and anyone interested in unexplained phenomena. This book does not dismiss paranormal.

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It should be studied responsibly. 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

Shackled Minds is a critical exploration of how religious fear, institutional authority, and cultural control have shaped human thought throughout history. Moving through occult demonization, censorship, scientific suppression, colonization, hypocrisy, sectarian conflict, bodily shame, and religious trauma, the book examines how systems of power have often restricted knowledge and personal freedom in the name of sacred truth. At its heart, Shackled Minds is not an attack on spirituality itself. It is a challenge to

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fear is not evidence. Restoring integrity to paranormal research is a serious guide to rebuilding credibility in the paranormal field. Rather than treating fear, belief, dramatic reactions, or entertainment as proof, this book argues for a more disciplined approach rooted in observation, documentation, critical thinking, and ethical responsibility. Matthew Lay examines how paranormal research has been shaped by history, spiritualism, media influence, performance equipment misuse, investigator bias, and fear-based storytelling. He challenges investigators to separate experience from evidence, theory from conclusion, and curiosity from assumption. The book explores topics such as witness interviews,

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Shackled Minds is a critical exploration of how religious fear, institutional authority, and cultural control have shaped human thought throughout history. Moving through occult demonization, censorship, scientific suppression, colonization, hypocrisy, sectarian conflict, bodily shame, and religious trauma, the book examines how systems of power have often restricted knowledge and personal freedom in the name of sacred truth. At its heart, Shackled Minds is not an attack on spirituality itself. It is a challenge to

step into the asylum, where the doors close, the volume rises, and the metal takes over. For 2 full hours, the Doctor brings you metal mayhem the way only he can deliver it, with heavy riffs, powerful tracks, and an unapologetic dose of intensity.

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1: This portion of the show is being brought to you by Honest Ed's Used Cars, where every car we sell is backed by an ironclad guarantee that is so complete and comprehensive that we really don't see any need to put it in writing. And remember Honest Ed's motto, if any used car dealer anywhere in the country says he can sell you the same car cheaper than we will, then he's even a bigger liar than I am.

Sacred fire. Silent shadows. 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It explores magic not as performance, fantasy, or blind belief, but as a disciplined path of self-mastery, intention, shadow work, ethical power, and conscious action. Through chapters on the magical mindset, spiritual narcissism, shadow integration, silence, ritual tools, leadership, privacy, thought, and time. The book challenges fear-based dogma and false authority, while encouraging readers to claim their own path with wisdom and responsibility. At its heart, Book One teaches that true magic begins within,

of sacred fire, silent shadows. The fire has been lit.

Kill.

Journey through ancient echoes and timeless melodies with Skald and Celt. Every Wednesday at 9 p.m., Dan brings you a rich blend of Norse, Celtic, and folk music, celebrating the sounds of story, spirit, and tradition. From haunting ballads to powerful ancestral rhythms, Skald and Celt invites listeners into a world of myth, music, and memories.

This garden universe vibrates complete. Some we get a sound so sweet. Vibrations reach on up to become light, and then through gamma out of sight. Between the eyes and ears there lie the sounds of color and the light of a sigh. And to hear the sun, what a thing to believe, but it's all around if we could but perceive. To know ultraviolet, infrared and x-rays, beauty to find in so many ways. Two notes of the chord, that's our full scope. But to reach the chord is our life's hope. And to name the chord is important to some, so they give it a word, and the word is

Journey through ancient echoes and timeless melodies with Skald and Celt. Every Wednesday at 9 p.m., Dan brings you a rich blend of Norse, Celtic, and folk music, celebrating the sounds of story, spirit, and tradition. 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

fear is not evidence. Restoring integrity to paranormal research is a serious guide to rebuilding credibility in the paranormal field. Rather than treating fear, belief, dramatic reactions, or entertainment as proof, this book argues for a more disciplined approach rooted in observation, documentation, critical thinking, and ethical responsibility. Matthew Lay examines how paranormal research has been shaped by history, spiritualism, media influence, performance equipment misuse, investigator bias, and fear-based storytelling. He challenges investigators to separate experience from evidence, theory from conclusion, and curiosity from assumption. The book explores topics such as witness interviews,

respectful treatment of the unknown. Written for investigators, researchers, skeptics, believers, and anyone interested in unexplained phenomena. This book does not dismiss

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It should be studied responsibly. 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

Good afternoon, everybody, here at Cosmos Astrum Radio. It is 3 p.m. Pacific time, 4 p.m. Saskatchewan time, and whatever time it is, wherever you are, you know much better than I do. It is Modibuchi time here on Cosmos Astrum Radio, and in today's show, this is actually part 2 of 2, with the first letter S band artists groups with the first letter S, and I did do the first part on Saturday. But there's so many really good ones, and so many of those. I haven't heard for a while, and think they are worth being played. I have two requested songs here from my girlfriend Carolyn already. I will play them whenever I think. Sorry. And you guys feel free to send me song requests here, either through my Facebook page Modibuchi, or directly to my phone if you have my phone number. And the best opportunity to do so, or the best option to do so, is through our homepage. There you can find our Discord community chat, and within there you can find the chat box with my name on it, Modibuchi. Come on in there and chat with me, chat with other broadcasters, chat with other guests, and place your song requests there. I always love fulfilling those requests. It's always fun, sometimes a little challenging, but it's always a pleasure. So ever since there is quite a few, I will continuously play the songs here and let them merge into each other. So no big talks here, just a brief background, if so. Let's get the party started here with the first band. A girl band, actually. Sorry. Get mixed up here with the genders. From New York City, members Salt, Pepper, and Spinderella. Does that ring a bell? Salt and Pepper, and I have Push It for you. Have fun.

the next artist, an English pop singer, former glamour model, and actress on reality TV shows, and occasionally as a TV presenter and actress. Yeah, like I said, from my land, London, England, where she began her career in 83 at the age of 16. I'm talking about Samantha Fox, and one of her staple songs is Touch Me, Have Fun.

Donkey, the next band, they were forged in the gay nightlife scene of New York. They are from New York City, but they were most successful in countries around Europe, in Australia, and here in Canada. They were not that successful in their home country in the United States. I'm talking about the Scissor Sisters, here is their first number one hit in the UK. I don't feel like dancing.

the next artist here in my playlist. She began her career, her public career as a TV actor. A children's TV series, Barney and Friends. Later, in movies like Spy Kids 3D, and in a made-for-TV film, Walker, Texas Ranger, in 2005. This is Selena Gomez with Hands to Myself. Have fun.

Okay, what do we have next here? The artist who released a song in 2024, which spent 19 weeks atop of the Billboard Hot 100, and it's still on the radios. I'm talking about a bar song or Tipsy. An artist from Woodbridge, Virginia. I don't even try to pronounce his real last name. Collins Obina, and then the last name. Whatever, we know him as Shaboozy. And here's Shaboozy with...

know, I was so busy looking for things, I completely forgot to announce this one. This is Shame Shame with White Boys.

Alright, next up here, a band from the UK. They were back in the day also known as Doolally. Active years 1998 to 2001. I don't think they produced much more than this one single. It's a pirate anthem, actually. Straight from the heart. Come on, here's Shanks and Bigfoot. Have fun.

Canadian artist from Castlegar in British Columbia. Canadian singer, songwriter, producer, and cancer survivor. His music was used for a lot of ABC TV shows, including Life in Faith on Eli Stone, Kyle XY, Greek, whatever. Sean Hook, Reminding Me, featuring Vanessa Hudgens.

Okay, the next song, I wouldn't even know it if our local hockey team, the Kamloops Blazer, would not have used this one every time they scored. Here's Sam Tinnes with Legend.

Okay, next up, one out of two song requests from my girlfriend Carolyn. She sent this before my show, actually yesterday already. So yeah, the band I'm going to, or the band she requested, we had that this one on Saturday already. But now, with a different song, here is the Steve Miller Band with Abracadabra.

coming up here in my playlist in the Moody Bucci Show here on Cosmos Astrum Radio. An artist from Kennett, Missouri. Rock, country rock, pop rock, roots rock. She is... she's got everything under her belt. She's a singer, songwriter, producer, actress, and guitarist. We know songs from her like "If It Makes You Happy," "Every Day Is a Winding Road," "Tomorrow Never Dies," "My Favorite Mistake," "Picture," and you name it. The one I'm going to play from Sheryl Crow is "All I Wanna Do, Have Fun."

No idea how, but probably one of his parents has been German. okay, from his first album, Feeling Free, I would say the most successful single, overall, I would say the most successful single, If I Only Could, by Sydney Youngblood.

All right, here in a group, yeah, they were actually active in the mid-50s to the 70s. They published their last album in 1970. It was named after one of their songs, Bridge Over Troubled Water. That was one of their most successful songs. They split up in 1970. Paul Simon actually pursued a solo career, and so did Art Garfunkel, even though rumors were spread back then that Art Garfunkel died. Even there was even rumors of committing suicide. Regardless, that was everything but correct. The rumors were proven wrong, and Art Garfunkel did a few things here and there, a few albums, but nothing of real success. Here is Simon and Garfunkel with Cecilia.

right. The next is on already. Just quite simple. Simply Red. Yeah, that's the name of the band. Simply Red with If You Don't Know Me By Now.

Calling from Philadelphia, Pennsylvania. Four sisters, Debbie, Joni, Kim, and Kathy, all with the same last name back then. They were active from 1965 to 2020. That's a long time, holy camoly, 35, 55 years on stage. We know songs from them like We Are Family, All American Girls, He's the Greatest Dancer, and My Guy, and Frankie. And I'm going to play Lust in Music by Sister Sledge. Have fun.

Great. The next band from Englewood, New Jersey in the US, formed in 1979. They released their first hit in 1980. This one actually made it into the top 40 of the Billboard Hot 100 in the US, and that was their one and only that ever made it into the top 40. Nothing else ever since. Okay, what can I say? Rapper's Delight by Sugar Hill Gang. Enjoy.

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1: The Sugar Hill Gang with Rapper's Delight, and we go to the next artist or band here with the first letter S in the Modi Bucci Show at Cosmos Astrum Radio, a band originated from Seattle, Washington. Grunge, heavy metal, alternative metal, alternative rock. Founded in 84. A couple breakups in between. I've got no idea. What do we have? Soundgarden with Black Hole Sun.

Hey, next up, a little candy from the German New Wave era. It was released in 1981. This song is is talking about a girl named Rosie. She was a sex trade worker. She had a phone number 32168, and it was quite busy after the release of that song. The German phone company had to completely delete this phone number within all area codes. With a Bavarian German dialect, here is the Spider Murphy Gang with Skandal im Sperrbezirk, a scandal in the restricted areas. Enjoy!

That was the Skandal im Sperrbezirk by the Spider Murphy Gang. Next up, an artist, I don't know where she's coming from.

Next up, a band from Islington, London in England. They became one of the most successful groups of the new romantic era of British pop.

the 80s. I'm talking about Spandau Ballet, and here they are with one of their most successful singles, Gold.

Okay, next up here in my playlist, a girl band, most active between 94 and 2000, and again after that. I'm talking about Emma Bunton, Mel B, Melanie C, Gary Halliwell, and Victoria Beckham. The girl group, they became the most successful girl group of the history by selling over 100 million records worldwide. So, best-selling girl group of all time. Girl power was always something that was that came along with the name. Here are the Spice Girls with Wannabe.

Right, next up, another song request from Carolyn. She always sends me her requests, usually the night before or in the morning. Yeah, I played the first request. That was the Steve Miller Band. Yeah, coming up next, Stevie Nicks and Tom Petty with Stop Dragging My Heart Around, requested by Carolyn. Enjoy and have fun, everybody.

Earth's starship later on. And yeah, what can I say? The most known song from Starship. Nothing's gonna stop us now. Enjoy.

guys, what do we have next here? A band that had been announced the 10th best-selling group of all time on the UK single charts. They have sold over 7.2 million singles in their homeland alone. Okay, I said UK single charts. So they are from London, England. What else can I say? Status Quo with Rockin' All Over the World.

Okay, from Paisley, Scotland, a band that was formed in 72 and just made it to 1975. They had a little reunion in 2008, but that is, a brief thing. Their best known hit from, I believe, their one and only album, Stuck in the Middle with You. Here is Steeler's Wheel.

artist is from Santa Monica in California. According to Wikipedia, her music career spans 40 years from the 80s and 90s and so on and so forth. Yeah, I haven't heard anything from her, but this song I'm playing right now and right here on the Moody in the Moody Bucci Show on Cosmos Astrum Radio. Here is Suzanne Vega with Tom Steiner.

Okay, the second last song of my show here today. Let me call him the survivor of a German band called a Trio. This artist actually, he produced pretty funny songs, but also songs with pretty deep vocals. A funny song. Everything has an end. Only the sausage has two. This song is for Strassi. Strassi is one of our regulars here in my show. I know she does like that song, and I just played for her. Stefan Remmler with Vogel der Nacht, Bird of the Night. Enjoy.

to the next and the last artist for today here in my show. The former frontman and principal songwriter and bassist of the rock band The Police. Numerous Brit Awards, Best British Male Artist, Outstanding Contribution to Music, Golden Globe, an Emmy, 4 Academy Award nominations. You name it, he got it. Here is Gordon Matthew Thomas Sumner. We know him as Sting with Englishmen in New York.

I'm nothing special. All right, ladies and gentlemen, that was it for today's Moody Bucci show here on Cosmos Astrum Radio. And yeah, I want to thank you, all of you, for tuning in. Thank you for requesting the songs, Carolyn. And yeah, I hope my choice of music was to your satisfaction today. Okay, on Saturday at 10 a.m., I do have my next show. Artists, bands with the first letter T, like Theodore. Yeah, that's gonna be fun. I'm pretty sure there is something like Tina Turner and so on. Yeah, some pretty good ones. Okay, thank you for tuning in. Like I said, thanks for the song requests. I actually love fulfilling those requests. Stay tuned here for the next show coming up right after me. This is a world mix, global hits from artists based all over the world. Yeah. It was a pleasure making music for you again, and like it always is, yeah. What else can I say? I'm going to make room here for the next show. It will be there in a couple of minutes. It'll start in a couple of minutes. The World Mix, like every Thursday. First, it's Moody Bucci, then it's The World Mix, and at 10 p.m. Saskatchewan time, new music hour, tear hour. Oh my gosh, that's a tongue twister. John Watson plays the very latest and greatest music by a New Zealand music artist. That's a late night show here. Or early morning, I believe, in New Zealand. I've got no idea what the time change is, what the time difference is. Okay, stay tuned for the World Mix. Your Moody Bucci says goodbye, adios. Arrivederci, au revoir, tot ziens, auf Wiedersehen. Have a good night, your Moody Bucci.

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Every Tuesday at 9 p.m., Cosmos Astrum Radio presents 1 hour of singers, songwriters, and storytellers who call Saskatchewan home.